Billie Eilish, and I'm just going to say that was by request from Callie, because she's always listening and she loves Billie Eilish. What's up? Chris Donovan hanging out with you here on KDFM. Still have this digital download code for the Super Mario Galaxy movie I'll be giving out before 6 o'clock, so hang out with me.

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Who wants to win a digital download code for the new Super Mario Galaxy movie that's out on digital now? You don't have to buy it. I'm going to give you a code. 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I'm looking for caller 10 right now to 951-676-1013. Again, caller 10 right now, 951-676-1013. You're going to score yourself this digital download code for the new Super Mario Galaxy movie. 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

0: 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Alex Warren right there. Ordinary, but nobody really cares about that because I'm looking for caller 10 right now. I'm trying to give them a digital download code for the new Super Mario Galaxy movie out on digital now. So let's get caller 10. KDFM, who's this?
1: Hi, this is Tony.
0: Jody, you win! Congratulations, caller 10!
1: Thank you.
0: Let's go! You win a digital download code for the Super Mario Galaxy movie. Now, have you seen it yet?
1: No, I have not seen it yet.
0: Oh, it is so good. Do you have kids?
1: Yeah, I do.
0: Awesome. I'll send you the download code tomorrow. You download it and watch it over the weekend, all right?
1: Appreciate it. 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
6: Ontario, this is on the 60 eastbound right before Archibald Avenue. We have a crash taking up the two left lanes and the right lane. Your drive is starting to slow up from just before Central Avenue. Emergency crews are on the scene.
7: 88 degrees, sunny conditions will continue for the rest of the day. Wind gusts are up to 18 miles per hour.
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0: 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You know what? Let her tell you.
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0: So this coming Monday, Memorial Day, Mamma Mia is going to be hanging out at Paradise Chevrolet in Temecula. What's up? It's Chris Donovan hanging out with you here on KDFM 101.3, 103.9. More music, more variety. Yeah, she's going to be hanging out there. It's 27360 Yanez Road, Paradise Chevy, from noon to 2 on Monday, Memorial Day. Come out, spin the prize wheel. You might just win some LA Fair tickets or maybe a shirt, lanyard. I think we have some car wash passes too. But either way, come out and check out these new rides. They got some really dope cars. It's Riverside County's number one dealership as a dealer since 2014. So come by this Monday, noon to 2 at Paradise Chevrolet in Temecula and say hi to Mamma Mia, spin the prize wheel. Who knows? You might just win.
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2: San Bernardino. This is on the 10 eastbound right before Waterman Avenue. We have a stalled car there. It's out of lanes and in the center divider. CHP and tow truck are on the scene. Watch for delays from the 215.
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0: He did it better. 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I checked out the locations in Southern California. It's like Sharky's in Huntington Beach, Legends in Long Beach, Riptides in San Diego. 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Just Google their website. You'll find it. And if you get one, tag me. I want to see what it looks like.
4: Beer.
0: The movie that everyone's been waiting for since COVID, The Mandalorian Grogu, is out now in theaters. Don't spoil it, please. I can't wait to see it this weekend. And speaking of Disney, Disneyland's going to be removing the 11 a.m. rule, with that rule where you can't go to the other park until 11 a.m. if you start in one park. Well, that's going to be gone at June 9th, which is going to be awesome.
5: It's my birthday!
0: And one last thing. Happy birthday, Mr. T.
6: 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But I pity the fool.
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11: San Bernardino, 215 northbound before University Parkway. Crash involving a motorcycle there. It's out of lanes and in the center divider. CHP is on the scene. Your drive is stop and go from Mount Vernon Avenue. Tomorrow, it's going to be sunny and clear with highs of 79 and lows of 58.
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0: Plain White Tees out of Chicago with their song "Hey There, Delilah" here on KDFM 101.3, 103.9. More music, more variety. What's going on? I'm Chris Donovan. I am taking off. I will be back tomorrow from 3 to 7 p.m. to get you kickstarted into your Memorial Day weekend. I'll have your last chance at a digital download code for the Super Mario Galaxy movie, plus last chance at a pair of tickets to go see the Wicked Witch of the West from the Wicked movies. Cynthia Erivo, go defy gravity. I don't know. She might sing it. I hope so. I want to see it. I'm not going to go at the concert, though, but you can send me a video. Anyway, I'm rambling. Come and listen for me tomorrow, and tomorrow's your last chance to score a four-pack of tickets to Disneyland. A four-pack of one-day, one-park tickets, either California Adventure or Disneyland. And you want to win those. So make sure you're listening to that cue to call and then be caller 25, okay? The number you need, 951-676-1013. You want more information about everything we do here? 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
2: In the Cajon Pass, this is on the 15 northbound right before Cleghorn. We have a stalled semi there. That's taking up the right lane. CHP and emergency crews are on the scene. Your drive is slow and go from Glen Helen Parkway.
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1: 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When your mind is caught in a negative loop, replaying a fight you had or an embarrassing or painful moment, grab an orange or a small ball and roll it between the palms of your hands in an upward direction. That triggers happy thoughts and memories because our brains associate up with good, and rolling something upward shifts your thinking in a positive direction. Try it.
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3: And coming up, I'll explain how drinking cranberry juice can lower your risk of heart disease in as little as 24 hours. The latest data on cranberry juice is up next.

0: Welcome back to Intelligence for Your Health, and I have a great prescription for you. Just drink 2 cups of cranberry juice every day, because new research shows that cranberry juice is going to lower the risk of heart disease in as little as 24 hours. Now, you probably know that heart disease is the leading cause of death in the U.S., but according to the National Institutes of Health, cranberries, they're rich in an antioxidant compound called polyphenols. And these polyphenols not only help improve circulation, but they also improve kidney function, hormone delivery, and waste filtration. And in a recent study, men were given 2 cups of cranberry juice to drink over the course of a day with varying concentrations of cranberry polyphenols. After just 24 hours, all the men showed improvements in blood flow, arterial stiffness, and blood pressure. That was true for all the cranberry juice concentrates, even the cocktail ones sold at the grocery stores made with only 25% cranberry juice. They all had a positive effect. This is amazing. Throw back some cranberry juice and improve your heart health in 24 hours.
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0: Coming up, how would you like to retire early? This is the goal of the new FIRE method. It's an acronym. It stands for Financial Independence Retire Early. That sounds great, right? The FIRE method. I'm going to tell you in a moment how you can apply this FIRE method to your own life. Stand by.

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3: 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We push and pull like a magnet. Although my heart is falling too.
0: KDFM.

0: morning, my intelligent friends. Have you thought about retiring early? I have some friends who are thinking about that right now. They're working it out. Well, this is the goal of something known as the FIRE method, which stands for Financial Independence, Retire Early, FIRE. And many of today's younger generation are very into this. They say they want freedom and more control over their lives instead of the daily grind. So, for example, FIRE enthusiasts, they save every penny they can, and they avoid frivolous spending, even things like valet parking or even a car, for that matter. People in their 20s and 30s are using extreme saving and investing to flip the whole 9-to-5 work until you're 65 thing right on its head. Some FIRE followers practice lean FIRE, which is extreme frugality, and another branch of FIRE is called barista FIRE. That entails plans to work part-time at Starbucks in retirement for the company's health insurance. 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
1: I-F-Y-L. 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

0: Gib, I'm including this today because this has happened to me and I almost fell for it.
1: Uh-oh.
0: One of the biggest scams today is the toll road text scam. It's increased more than 600%. You may have received one yourself in the form of a text telling you you have an unpaid toll fee from driving on a toll road. This is very smart of these guys. Victims who follow the link are then asked to enter personal info, including their credit cards. Easy to fall for, especially if you commute for work.
1: Yep.
0: You may think your Easy Pass or Fast Track didn't get scanned. And I about once a month, I get a real one. So, mm-hmm. Yes, this got my attention.
1: So the best bet is to go and put your information in, to find the actual toll site for your area, put your information there and see if you have outstanding tolls.
0: Right.
1: Don't click on a link that you get texted. And, you know, this almost works on me and my wife as well because we're driving all over.
0: Yes.
1: I don't have a toll between, you know.
0: It's different every weekend for you with the soccer stuff.
1: Right, because I'm going to all these different fields and then, you know, a couple hours away. And sometimes, you know, the GPS, it takes you on a toll road and you don't realize it. So I'm always worried that we're going to miss a toll. But, yeah, this you absolutely have to be aware. If you get the text message, do not click the link. Go find the actual toll set for your area and go from there.
0: Yeah, that's good advice.

0: Let's talk real estate for a moment. If you're selling your home, you have a friend in this situation, make sure you have several light sources in one room, several sources. If there's only one, like a lamp or overhead light, when you look in that direction, your pupils are going to dilate. And then when you look at the rest of the room, it'll seem even darker in comparison. So make sure there are several sources of light or use mirrors to bounce the light. Go.
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2: 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If you text that to an iPhone, it's going to show you where the plane is, the current gate number, expected flight duration, and your baggage claim carousel. If your gate changes, it will automatically change in that link, too. That works for connecting flights, too. So the second you land, you can just click your link and know exactly where to go for your connecting flight. When you send yourself that code, like AA-686, again, the flight number, just hold it down and a pop-up will say, Preview Flights. If you have an Android phone, texting yourself the flight number will not cause the same pop-up link, but you can type your flight number into Google to get the same real-time information. Try it.
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2: Up next, you got a dog? We do. A family dog named Leroy. According to the American Heart Association, you and I take nearly 3,000 more steps per day than non-dog owners. This is great, but I'm going to tell you how to get an even better workout with your dog in the same amount of time.

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0: All right, here we go. Good news for you dog parents out there. According to the American Heart Association, you're more likely to get plenty of heart-healthy exercise because, of course, dogs need to be walked regularly. Research shows dog owners, they take nearly 3,000 more steps per day than non-dog owners, dog parents. That's an additional 23 minutes a day of moderate exercise. 23 more minutes of exercise. So here's how to get an even better workout with your four-legged trainer. First, run one block and walk the next. Personal trainer Adam Sanford says spending 30 minutes alternately sprinting and walking boosts your heart rate and provides built-in recovery time. It is a version of interval training, which has been shown to boost metabolism and improve weight loss. And then play fitness fetch. Take your dog to a field or a dog park, throw a ball for them to fetch. And while they're running, spend the time doing jumping jacks, squats, or burpees, and keep it up until one of you runs out of energy. And then you can try obstacle push-ups. In other words, if your dog stops to sniff a tree or explore around a park bench, lean on the bench, a tree trunk, a wall, whatever's handy. Do push-ups to tighten your arms and your core. And once that gets to be too easy, get down in plank position and hold for 30 seconds. You are the most fit dog parent on the block.
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0: All right, coming up, I'm going to share a list of fruits that will improve your health inside and out. You'll not only have a sharper memory, you'll have smoother skin. The list of power fruits is next.

0: 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Let's talk your health and fruit. We start with blackberries. A half a cup a day can put the brakes on age-related memory loss. Did you know this from blackberries? It can improve your short-term memory by almost 35% because blackberries contain ellagic acid and manganese. Those two nutrients spark communication between neurons. Blackberries for your brain. For smoother skin, try raspberries. I haven't had raspberries in the longest time. According to Tufts University, they can make your skin look 5 years younger. Raspberries? It's because raspberries contain two rare compounds that switch on genes that repair sun-damaged skin. I have plenty of that. Stimulate the growth of collagen, they do, and promote the formation of healthy new skin cells. Raspberries and blackberries, those are the first two. Here's one more, and I just had these for the first time in a long time the other day. Really amazing. Peaches. Turns out eating a peach will lift your mood in just 20 minutes. 12 minutes, rather. I was in a great mood after this. It's according to Ohio State. It's because peaches have compounds that activate the brain's limbic system that spurs the release of mood-boosting alpha brain waves. Again, it's a peach, and they will change your mood in 12 minutes.
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0: Contest with Gib Gerard. It's always fun with the Gibber. Let's talk first date intelligence, Gib.
1: Okay.
0: How do you know you're interested in date number two? It's all in the seating arrangement. So body I don't know if you've had her on the podcast, but Janine Driver is a body language expert. You should put her on there.
2: I will.
0: She says you should sit only 12 inches away from your date if you want them to know you're smitten.
2: Oh, yeah.
0: It's called, quote, the intimate gap.
2: Oh, yeah.
0: Most people stand or sit a foot and a half to 4 feet from each other. I'm comfortable with 4 feet. It's a standard amount of space.
2: Yeah.
0: So if you close it to 12 inches, it sends the signal that you want. 12 inches is too close.
2: It's very close. But look, here, I love this for two reasons. One is, yes, absolutely, the closer you are, the more interested you are. Also, it's really great today, especially if you're in a relationship, to sit on the same side of the table.
0: Oh, yeah.
2: Not across from each
0: other.
2: Yeah,
0: you and your wife do that. You do that.
2: Yeah. So there's things about this that I like, but I just don't. Don't take this the wrong way, everybody, and just, if you're into somebody, just stick your face right next to them. Like, really try to feel the room. Do what I did when I was like in junior high, where you're sitting next to your date and you kind of move your arm gently next to them, accidentally brush them and kind of see how they react. And then you slowly creep your like pinky over to touch her hand and like, it's that way you get plausible deniability if they reject you. You just pull your arm away.
0: Yeah. Speaking of the word creep, that's Gib Gerard on the John Tesh Radio Show.
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0: 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So to slow down and get in sync with the natural pace of time, just get away from your screens and do something else. 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You're going to reset your perception of time.
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1: All right, intelligent people, John Tesh with you, and I have just discovered this. It's actually, I had this experience. It's called the effort paradox. I'm going to explain it. So it takes a lot of hard work, of course, determination and training to run marathons, complete in triathlons, climb mountains, mentally and physically grueling. I've run several marathons, I can tell you. I know many of you have as well. There's the constant risk of failure and injury, even death in some situations. So why do so many people do it? Well, it is called now the effort paradox, and basically we get gratification simply from doing things that are hard. Not always about winning, it's about valuing the struggle along the way. And I know many of you guys have also, because I've seen you on Facebook, you have competed in Tough Mudders. The University of Toronto has found that there's something about pushing ourselves that just feels great. In fact, the reward processing part of our brain is more strongly activated when we achieve something through higher effort. I'm reminded of what Teddy Roosevelt said about this, quote, "Nothing in the world is worth having or worth doing unless it means effort, pain, and difficulty." So next time you're deciding whether or not to run a marathon or climb a mountain, remember this effort paradox. You can impress your friends with this too. The effort paradox, the idea that we get a massive amount of gratification simply from doing things that are hard. Amen to that.
2: Intelligence for your life.
1: And coming up, I'll share a simple 5-minute trick from a time management professor. And we promise this trick will increase your productivity and your happiness at the same time. It's all about how you take micro breaks.

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0: from our Success 101 files. You want to be better and happier at your job right away, no matter what you do for a living? I have the solution. It is to take more micro breaks. We've talked about this before. This is according to Dr. Emily Hunter. Emily is a professor of management at Baylor University School of Business. Now, she compares taking micro breaks at work to drinking water, because we all know we need water to stay hydrated throughout the day. But if you chug a bunch of water all at once, you end up peeing most of it out and wasting the hydration benefits. Get it? That's why most health experts recommend sipping water a little at a time throughout the day to get the best results. Now, Dr. Hunter says micro breaks work the same way, because if you took, say, an hour off every time you needed to clear your mind, you'd lose momentum and be less productive. But many studies have shown that taking short breaks to switch gears leads to positive gains in your energy, motivation, and focus. Short breaks are also linked to increased productivity and lower rates of worker injuries and burnout. So, exactly how long should one of these micro breaks last? Studies show we should aim to have a 5-minute break for every 1 hour of focused work time. It doesn't mean plan a break at the top of every hour, because a Harvard study found the best breaks are unscheduled. In fact, they should ideally happen when you're between tasks and feeling worn down or overwhelmed at whatever time that happens to be. Then, if you take 5 minutes to go for a brisk walk or chat with a coworker in the break room, the research is clear, ready? You'll return to work refreshed, focused, and happier. And you'll be significantly more productive than your colleagues who didn't take one of those micro breaks.
1: Intelligence for your life.
0: And coming up, we talk a lot on this show about dirt and germs, like regularly cleaning your smartphone, your TV remote, light switches, and microwave handles, because that can keep germs from jumping from one family member to the next. But in a moment, I'll tell you which germy things we might be overlooking.

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1: As you know, we talk a lot on this show about dirt and germs, like the various items in your home that should be cleaned and disinfected on a regular basis, like your smartphone, your tablets, TV remotes, light switches, microwave handles. We've talked about that too, because that can keep germs from jumping from one family member to the next. But here are a few things we could be overlooking. For example, that good old toothbrush holder. Take out the brushes and look down inside. Is it grimy, discolored, even moldy? Well, the toothbrush handle picks up those germs, transferring them to our hands, which can end up in our mouth, nose, or eyes. Here's the fix. Researchers at St. Louis University fill our toothbrush holder with one part bleach to three parts water, let it soak for an hour, and then rinse and dry the holder upside down in our dish rack. Another household item that experts say should be cleaned more often, the bottoms of throw rugs. Big surprise for me in this one. If you're cleaning your floors while leaving your throw rugs in place, you're gradually forcing dirt and grime underneath them, right? And that accumulation of grime can leave your floors perpetually dirty and trigger lots of allergies. So when you're cleaning, we want you to flip your throw rugs over, vacuum the underside. 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

0: Question for you. Do you ever find it's harder, Gib, to lose weight when everything in your life is going great? It's like when you're feeling good about work, your softball team is on a winning streak, you're refereeing a youth soccer game, and you haven't thrown out a parent in a couple of days, you know? You like you want some more pizza or something? What do you think?
1: I find that when the getting's good, then everything is a licensing effect and a celebration. You're like, oh, why wouldn't I eat of the fat of the land?
0: Yes, according to the Journal of Consumer Research, if you're acing a class or you did a great job, you didn't get yelled at refereeing a soccer game, getting a bump in pride makes you more likely to indulge in high calorie foods.
1: You keep bringing up refereeing soccer games. If I've spent the day on my feet refereeing soccer games, as soon as the day is over, whether it's been a good or a bad day, I'm like, oh, I can eat pizza now because I ran 4 miles chasing kids around. The reality is, look, learn to intuitive eating is the best way to go. And if you are feeling good, just be aware that you might give yourself license to eat more than you really want to.
0: With you accepted, there are not for nothing, but there are some referees that maybe are very happy from ref because they're pretty big.
1: There are, and there are.
0: I'm just saying.

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1: This is Intelligence for Your Life. John Tesh here, and if you're feeling sleepy after lunch, or you just want to stay awake a little later at night, tell yourself this: do not yawn. Whatever you do, do not yawn. Silently repeat that phrase, because according to the journal Evolutionary Biology, it's going to make it nearly impossible not to yawn, because all your brain will hear is yawn. And researchers say when you try to block your brain's normal reflexes, stress builds up to the point where it's nearly impossible to resist the impulse. And yawning will help you stay awake. That's why we do it. Yawning acts like an air vent, cooling down your brain, which makes you more alert. So when you're feeling sleepy at an inopportune time, just tell yourself not to yawn, and you will yawn, giving you more energy. And if you can't stop yawning, and you want to, cool your body temperature down. That way, you won't feel the urge to yawn because your brain will be cooler. People who wore a cold pack on their neck yawn 3 times less than those who wore a heating pad. You can also cool down by eating or drinking cold foods. That'll help stop a case of the yawns as well.
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3: 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I'll explain why marriage therapists say a lack of positive feedback can be a relationship killer.

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0: From our dating and relationship files, here's the key to a better relationship. You compliment your partner and you give them specific positive feedback. This comes from a 30-year study of marriage and divorce by Terry Orbach, a research professor at the University of Michigan. In fact, it's so important that it's her divorce subject's biggest regret. They regret not giving their partners more encouragement and support in the form of words or thoughtful gestures. It's why Dr. Orbach calls a lack of positive feedback, quote, a relationship killer. And research at the Gottman Institute found that the most successful couples regularly, quote, opened their mouths and actually spoke their words of love and respect and admiration. Those words are even more meaningful when you get specific. Why does specificity matter? Because when you give your partner an example of something specific and positive, it sticks in their brain longer and has a bigger impact on their well-being. The research is convincing here. The key to a better relationship, compliment your partner, give them specific positive feedback.
1: Now that's intelligence for your life.
0: And coming up, you want to have the ultimate bonding experience? Watch a scary movie. I'll explain how these survival instincts triggered from a scary film help you feel connected.

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1: Hey, this is Sia.
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3: I'm in love with the shape of you. We push and pull like a magnet do. Although my heart is falling too.
0: KDFM.

0: just wanna dive.
1: Social psychologists, they now say they have found one of the ultimate bonding strategies. What they found surprised them. It's the scary movie experience. It's a fact that scary films trigger our brain's survival instincts and encourage us to bond with others. This is based on a study in the journal NeuroImage, which involved hooking people up to brain imaging equipment and tracking what happened while they watched frightening movies. The first thing the researchers noticed was that the scariest scenes almost always triggered some kind of fight or flight survival response. No surprise there. For example, when movies used visual cues, like a monster's hand suddenly reaching out of a closet, or audio cues, like the sound of footsteps following someone, that activated the brain areas involved with threat evaluation. And the study researchers found that the survival instincts produced by the scary films triggered a huge bonding reaction. Psychologist Dr. Matthew Hudson says that's a survival response that comes from our ancient ancestors, who knew they were much more likely to survive if they were in groups than if they tried to go it alone. Do you remember the first time you saw Jaws? I'll bet you remember who was with you at the time.
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0: This just in, Gib. The latest home trend is people enhancing their shower experience.
1: Absolutely.
0: Rebuilding their showers, rebuilding their bathrooms, increasing the size of these things. 3 out of 4 homeowners have incorporated premium shower features now. The top ones are rainfall shower heads.
1: Oh, yes.
0: Dual shower heads.
1: Oh, yes.
0: Thermostatic mixers that allow you to adjust to an exact temperature.
1: And then you never have to set it again. Once you know your favorite temperature with the thermostatic thing,
0: yeah.
1: you know, and you never have to move it.
0: And also mood lighting.
1: Oh, absolutely. Look, mood lighting, speakers, aromatherapy, steam, all of this stuff. Look, we're in the middle of a remodel of our house, and one of the things, we're cut corners here and spend money there. The number one thing that I'm thinking about is our cooking surfaces, and then also my shower experience, because it's where I get thinking done.
0: Right.
1: At the end of a hard day, how good, you're sweaty, you're tired. At the end of a hard day, how good does a really relaxing shower with a little bit of mood music going on, a eucalyptus scent in the air, water pressure on your back that helps rub out the kinks, all of that. It's just, think about how great that sounds, and you can do that in your own home. You don't have to go to a spa for it. Done.
0: Sounds like I've lit Gib up a little bit.
1: I am on board with this trend.
0: Clinical psychologist Jennifer Tates finishes this off by saying it leads to more mental clarity and creativity, all of his showers.
1: Aaron Sorkin, he takes like 5 showers a day.
0: The great writer.

0: Runway.
1: For my health and wellness files, this is good. If you have aches and pains, experts say get yourself to a pool whenever you can. If you don't have one, then go on Swimply and find one near you. You can rent one. Because according to the Journal of the American Medical Association, just paddling around in a pool for 15 minutes a day eases acute pain and chronic aches and prevents future flare-ups. A pool works better than having physiotherapy sessions twice a week, too. That's big. It's because, yeah, floating in water quickly relaxes tight and spasming muscles. It also increases the flow of healing, nutrient-rich blood to damaged tissues. So make plans for a pool party, and you'll ease your aches and pains.

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0: KDFM.

cigarette break. It's like 10,000 spoons when all you need is a knife. It's meeting the man of my dreams and then meeting his beautiful wife. And isn't it ironic?

0: 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This is KATY Idlewild Temecula, KHDI Lake Arrowhead San Bernardino, SBD International Airport, where you can fly Breeze nonstop to SFO or Provo, and parking is always just $5 a day.
1: Making you better at everything you do. This is the John Tesh Radio Show with Intelligence for Your Life. And here we go with a trick to boost your creativity. I like this one. It comes from our friend, organizational psychologist, Dr. Adam Grant from Wharton School of Business. He says, don't wait for eureka moments. Force them to come. And here's what I mean. In studies, when people were asked to come up with 10 ideas for something and then stop, they felt they had come up with the best ideas. But when they were pushed to come up with 15 more ideas, well, the extra ones tended to be much more original and creative than the first batch. So push yourself harder to get creative. You just might surprise yourself with an unexpected flash of brilliance. And to get a beat on how good your ideas are, run them past your toughest critic. It may be intimidating, but somebody who challenges your ideas will push you to do even better.
2: Intelligence for Your Life.
3: Facebook.com/John Tesh.
1: And coming up, we know that animals provide a huge boost to our mental and physical well-being. But different animals have different benefits. So I'm going to tell you why fish are good for blood pressure, cats are good for a stressful job, and horses can help issues ranging from anger to autism.

0: sweet.
1: You've heard us say many times on this show that animals have a positive effect on our physical and emotional health, but we now know certain animals have different benefits. So, for example, if you have a stressful job, experts say adopt a cat. In a study, State University of New York researchers told stockbrokers with high blood pressure they could either take blood pressure medication or take medication and get a cat. After 6 months, the cat owners had dramatically lower blood pressure than those who only took the medication. The researchers believe it's because cats are a low-stress pet. They aren't as demanding as dogs, but provide similar affectionate interaction. What can a fish do for you? A lot. Studies show that watching fish will lower heart rate, muscle tension, and blood pressure. In a recent study of people about to undergo dental surgery, those who gazed at fish for 20 minutes had stress levels as low as people who'd been hypnotized. And there's a reason horses are used in so many therapy situations. Veterinarian Dr. Marty Becker, our friend, says being in control of a big animal makes people feel they can gain control over the large issues in their own lives. It's empowering. Plus, horses mirror the emotions and energy of the people around them, so it forces people to be calm, assertive, focused, and patient. That's why equine-assisted therapy is used to tackle mental health issues like depression, grief, PTSD, and autism.
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1: And coming up, what's the key to having a stronger memory? According to memory expert Jim Quick, it helps to ask yourself three simple questions whenever you encounter new information. So, in a moment, I'm going to share the three questions to keep in mind, and I'll explain why they're so effective at locking information deep into our brain's memory. Don't miss this.

0: All right, intelligent people, it is time to upgrade your memory. Jim Kwik is the author of the best-selling book, Limitless. Upgrade your brain, learn anything faster, and unlock your exceptional life. I love this book. He says, whenever you want to remember something, ask yourself three questions. One, how can I use this? Two, why will I use this? And here's question number three, when will I use this? Jim Kwik says, research shows our strongest memories come from our experiences, so it makes sense that if you want the best odds of remembering something, it helps to put new information into action. So, for example, say you want to remember the best foods for heart health. Well, to answer the first question, how can I use this? You can use it when planning your grocery list for the week. Then for question number two, why will I use this? Well, it's because you want to live a long and healthy life and see your grandkids graduate from college. And as for the last question, when will I use this? The next time you're buying food, right? Basically, Kwik says, by answering those three simple questions, I'll go over them again, you're going to make new information more meaningful and actionable. And those are proven ways to also make information more memorable. So again, the memory questions, how can I use this? Why will I use this? And when will I use this? Now try it.
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2: I've never

0: Here we go with the latest hiring news from studies from University of Chicago and Columbia University. They found that the one thing that is likely to get you hired more than anything else is just being likable. It's even more important than an impressive resume. The researchers found that the more likable job candidates are, the greater their chances of getting hired for any position. In fact, likable people are 2.5 times more likely to be hired. My theory, my hypothesis on this is that there just aren't as many likable people anymore, so you stand out.
1: Our social skills have eroded because we don't have enough face-to-face communication anymore. So if you have somebody that is comfortable talking face-to-face, somebody who's extroverted, they are much more likely to get hired. By the way, this is, you know, we'll put a pin in the extremely technical work. I don't necessarily need my aeronautics engineer to be likable. I need them to be fastidious. But this was true of the movie Mud. It was a movie with Matthew McConaughey. And the director said...
0: Harvey Mudd?
1: No, it was about a guy who lives in the middle of like a swamp.
0: Oh, wow.
1: And the director said, I knew we would have to spend 3 months in the middle of nowhere together, so I picked the actor that I thought could do the part and who I also wouldn't mind spending 3 months alone in the woods with. And that's how he got that job.
0: Oh, my gosh.
1: Was because he seemed likable. And look, obviously... You know, at the movie star level, they're all very likable, but he just seemed like the kind of person you want to spend time with. We spend a lot of time at work. You're going to get hired if you seem like the kind of person that they want to spend 40, 50 hours a week with.
0: Plus, he always says, all right, all right, all right.

talk about dating for a moment. It's amazing how many people over 50, over 60, and over 65 are dating using dating apps. And if you're using one to meet somebody new, you should know that these days, honesty has become one of the most attractive traits. According to a study by the dating app Bumble, people were more likely to swipe right on people who were honest, like admitting that they live with their parents. Also, being honest about whether or not you want to have children one day was seen as a positive. It turns out the personal things that we leave off of our profiles, those are the exact things that are the most memorable about us. And research shows that being honest in dating, even about negative things, works because the people who like you will really like you instead of being only half interested in a sanitized

0: feeling me? Let's do something. Let's make a bet.
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happy Friday. Yay! Especially the Friday heading into Memorial Day weekend. Yeah, if you have places to go, leaving now is perfect. I'm going to tell you right now, you've got to leave like at 3 this afternoon. Forget about it. It's KDFM.

0: FM. Pink Pony Club, Jeff Pope with you. Happy Friday, especially Friday heading into Memorial Day weekend. Just feeling a little bit better. Now, I don't know if you end up having to work today. I know a lot of bosses are like, 4-day weekend for me. All right. So, coming up, how would you, in fact, that allows you an opportunity. Let's say your boss is blowing off today. He's going to take a, he or she taking a 4-day weekend. You don't have to really keep your voice down when you win Disneyland tickets at work. Final day to get the happiest place on earth passports. We're talking 4 tickets, so be ready for that. Also, I wanted to hook you up with Unlimited Ride Wristbands Upland Lemon Festival. The weekend of June 5th through the 7th going on in downtown Upland. So much fun. If you've never been to the Upland Lemon Festival, I mean, I grew up in Upland. That says, that's a great time for everybody. It's free admission. Get in. Yeah, you got to spend money on the rides, but I'm going to try to get you on the rides for free. So we've got that coming up for you. And I do want to say congrats on the firefighters getting more containment on the Bain fire right there in Harupa Valley, which forced evacuations in part of Harupa Valley and Riverside. It's up to 60% containment, almost 1,500 acres. And the Verona fire burning north of Homeland, almost half surrounded. So that's good, 647 acres. I still haven't heard how that one started. If you have, let me know. All right. Also coming up later on this hour, weirdest thing you've seen in your backyard. And if you pulled over Britney Spears and she offered to make you lasagna, do you let her walk?
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0: And I got the most embarrassing thing to happen at a kid's kindergarten graduation. Yes, you heard me correctly. But coming up in a couple of minutes, okay, which gas stations to avoid because they're just hammering you. And I got one in the IE. Just, I don't know what this person's up with. Just avoid this one at all costs. That's your fill up for gas. Got it coming up in minutes right here on KDFM.
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5: Riverside, it still looks like there was an earlier stall that has now turned into a wreck. Two right lanes blocked, 215 southbound at the 91, heavy from Columbia Avenue. And as we move into Montclair, that earlier stall is now cleared off of the 10 westbound before Monte Vista Avenue.
6: IE weather, partly cloudy, highs around 81 degrees in Corona, 84 in Riverside, and 80 degrees in Ontario.
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luxury means take me home later this morning. You wait till tonight, and the freeway is going to be madness. Absolute madness and chaos. So again, I don't know if you're planning to head out of town for the weekend, but if you do plan on filling up, the governor has come out and said, avoid Chevron gas stations. Avoid them. He's like, they're ripping you off. 60 to 80 cents higher per gallon than other gas stations. I've never heard a politician actually call out a specific brand of gas. Now, of all the stations here in the IE, cheapest I could find, there's a fuel up station on the corner of Arrow and Citrus in Fontana, like regular unleaded. I think gas or the cash only price is $5.09, which is like really good. But there's a place to avoid, and I can't believe it is so expensive. If you know the area, if you're in Riverside, right off of the 91 and 14th Street, there's an off-ramp. And there's two gas stations right across the corner from each other. One is a 7-Eleven. And on the other side, again, I don't know the brand. I know there's a car wash there. It's like a buck higher than everybody else. It's not even close. They're the first ones I saw with $7 for a gallon of gas here on the IE. Seven. I think that's like for regular and the premium. And I'm thinking, what are you doing? This one across the street from you is like a dollar less. What are you doing getting gas? Like I yelled out the window one time. I got off on 14th Street from the freeway. I was making the turn, so I didn't have to worry about them catching me. What are you doing getting gas there? Like seriously. And I know there was a place in Moreno Valley on Paris Boulevard. This maybe, we're talking more than 10 years ago. I think it was $2 more than anybody else, and it wasn't even close. So you got... Let me know where the expensive gas stations are so I can avoid them. Send me a text, 951-676-1013. I'm thinking, okay, are you trying to go out of business? Seriously. All right. Oh, coming up again, you pull over Britney Spears and she's offering to make you lasagna. Do you let her off with a warning coming up? I heard

her at your kid's graduation. Okay, and if you pulled over Britney Spears and she's offering to make you lasagna, do you let her walk? Weirdest thing you've seen in your backyard. I'm going to cover all that in minutes right here on

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1: I just got some really weird news.
2: That is weird.
3: All right, save the weirdest for Friday. Okay, imagine now you're working with the CHP. You just pulled over Britney Spears. She's offering you to make you lasagna. Do you let her walk? So, California Highway Patrol just released the video of Britney Spears' DUI arrest. Now, this is back in March. And what you're about to hear is they asked her to get out of the car. And this is Long Pacific Coast Highway. And she's like, I don't want to get out. Can we go someplace else? I don't want to get off on this busy road. And the CHP officer's like, well, if you want, we can pull up to the next road, drive into that road, and get out of there. And then we can, you know, do a sobriety test.
4: What if we have you get out of
5: my baby's car? Right down there, and I hope so, please.
4: Here, how about this? What if we have you get out of the car? We'll put you in one of our cars, and we'll drive around the corner so we're somewhere that there's a bunch of people driving by.
5: Oh, I don't want to get in this car, sir. You can come to my house. I'll make you food and lasagna or whatever you want. Oh, I have a pool.
3: Whoa, you have a pool? And you're going to make lasagna? Now, I know that, for weirdly, it doesn't quite sound like her, but I'm going to be honest with you. I would totally go for that bribe. If Britney Spears is offering me homemade lasagna, homemade lasagna, I'll rip up that ticket in a heartbeat. I'm like, yeah,

0: don't have to worry about that. And the pool. Okay, the pool's nice. I'd be all about the homemade lasagna. That's just weird. Again, it's weird, right? Trying to rob somebody with lasagna? It would work with me. That's what I gotta say. And what is the weirdest thing you've seen in your backyard? I have to mention that because this might be the funniest thing I've seen. Local news talking about how this guy goes in his backyard and he sees fecal matter on the roof of his guest house.
1: I looked up and I saw poop on the roof.
2: And it wasn't bird poop.
1: And it was like four separate stools.
2: And big. But it wasn't long before Dabney sniffed out the answer to the rooftop droppings and nearly made his own mess in the backyard.
1: And all of a sudden, I look over, mountain lion staring at me.
0: Whoa! Mountain lion! Okay, that would be weird, right? And I apologize for having breakfast right now. You see something like that. First of all, droppings on your roof, and it turns out it was put there by a mountain lion? I remember like a couple months ago, I'm like, what is this weird stuff in my driveway? And it turns out it was a coyote that dropped a deuce. And I'm, again, grabbing breakfast, apologies. And I'm asking you, please, now that we're in the graduation season, maintain composure, maintain decorum. I'm not talking about yelling out your kids' names when they get their diploma. I'm talking about not brawling at your kids' kindergarten graduation. Now, follow me on social media. I've posted video, and I don't think it's a school in San Diego, but apparently these parents went off over the seating arrangement at a kindergarten graduation. And most embarrassingly, one of the women throwing punches is wearing pajamas. Pajamas! What are we doing? I get it. Kindergarten graduation, when you look at your level of scholastic achievements, that's not going to be near the top. At least put on some shoes. At least put on some pants.
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4: Still looking jam-packed in Desert Center this morning. The 10 eastbound between Corn Springs Road and Ford Dry Lake Road has a crash. That entire roadway is going to be shut down and traffic is being diverted to Corn Springs. Give yourself a head start. It is stacked there.
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1: You're welcome, Stephanie. By the way, that's her favorite song of all time. She just texted the radio station. Oh, good news, Verona Fire. More than half surrounded. That's the one burning north of Homeland. More than half surrounded. Your fire update on KDFM.

0: I just might give away some Disneyland tickets later on this morning. I just might. All right? So keep listening to find out. And letting you know, firefighters have now got more than half of the two major fires in our area surrounded. Talking about the Bain Fire there, Harupa Valley, and Riverside that did cause some evacuations. That's almost 1,500 acres. More than 60% contained. Verona Fire burning north of Homeland. That's more than 50% contained. In fact, 57 last update I got. So that's all good. The only thing I saw in the news, they did show like a dumpster looks like it was on fire. Again, north of Homeland. Speaking of dumpster fires, the Angels lost again last night. But I did want to point out how ridiculously cheap those Angels tickets are. If you want to take the family to a baseball game Memorial Day weekend, I think like the cheapest seats you can find on StubHub, like $8, $10 per ticket. Think about it. Major League Baseball here is like cheaper than the minor league baseball teams around us. I'm not even lying about that. All right, coming up, I've got your unlimited ride wristbands, Upland Lemon Festival for the weekend of June 5th through the 7th. I'm going to have those with a brainbuster question coming up around 7:30. I got to get to this first. Okay, if you don't want to spend your Memorial Day weekend in jail, then you probably shouldn't order milk in the Burger King drive-thru.
1: It's time for the Daily Fail.
0: Okay, now, drive-thru employees have to deal with a lot of nonsense. I get that. I used to be one. But normally, not because the customer wants to pay more. Let's go to Omaha in Nebraska. So we had a middle-aged woman. Her name is Rochelle. She went through her Burger King drive-thru and was told originally that her order would be $8. I think it sounded like this.
2: Your order is going to be $8. Please pull up to the front window.
0: She pulls up to the window. The employee handed her a small milk and told her order was about $7. Now, you and I would be, oh, okay, I just saved a dollar. Now, granted, I just ordered milk from Burger King, but we're saving a dollar, right? You and I would be happy about that. Not Rochelle. She told, she was very upset. Wait a minute. $7, and took the milk and heaved it. I mean, nailed the employee right in the chest. Then she threw out some 70s before driving off. Now, another Burger King employee saw the leche attack, noted the license plate, called police. Police showed up, took report. The drive-thru employee said, yeah, I want to press charges. She assaulted me with milk. They actually had the woman's address on file. That's not good. When police already have your address on file. Go to her house. Rochelle opens the door. Hi, officers. Did you just hurl milk at Home Chicken Burger King? Well, yeah, because they got my order wrong. You realize there's a warrant out for your arrest, previous domestic abuse, and you bailed on court. Let's see, what had happened was she was arrested. Taken to jail. And of all the crimes, how high up are you going to put ordering a milk at Burger King?
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1: As you travel to Corona, keep an eye out for some debris scattered across your right lane, 91 eastbound before Green River Road. And as we move into Mira Loma, a stall is now cleared off of the 15 southbound before the 60. Still a little bit of a delay from Foothill Boulevard.
2: IE weather, partly cloudy, highs around 81 degrees in Corona, 84 in Riverside, and 80 degrees in Ontario.
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0: It's time for the Jeff Pope Brain Buster.
1: All right, look what I got for you. I've got a pair of unlimited ride wristbands to the upcoming Upland Lemon Festival the weekend of June 5th through the 7th in beautiful downtown Upland. All right, Brain Buster question. Especially, this is fitting, heading into Memorial Day weekend. Don't know what your cookout plans are or kind of foods you'll be eating and devouring this weekend. You know, unofficial start to summer. There was a survey that came out involving foods, and apparently this is a food that is so universally popular around the world. Almost 95% of people worldwide like this food. And yes, you can get this food at the Upland Lemon Festival. What food am I talking about? Again, survey, and apparently this food is so well loved universally and around the world. Almost 95% on the planet Earth have a favorable opinion of this food. You tell me what that food is, and I've got these unlimited ride wristbands for you for the Upland Lemon Festival. 951-676-1013. Happy Friday to you! I had a

0: It's time for the Jeff Pope Brain Buster.
1: All right, trying to find out, there's a food that is so loved around the world. Almost 95% of people say they like this food. Even the most finicky kid likes this food. Trying to find out what that food is. Elizabeth, where are you calling from?
2: San Bernardino.
1: You're not married to Todd, are you?
2: Yes, sir.
1: All right. Can you give your snakes a belly rub for me?
2: Of course.
1: Again, when you're live and local, you know which listeners have snakes for pets. Now, are you guys sticking around town for the weekend, or are you heading out of town?
2: Oh, no. We're staying here.
1: I can't blame you. The price of gas, and plus a lot of your friends and relatives are like, I don't know if I want to see your snakes. So anyway, survey.
2: Exactly. My mother-in-law won't even come over.
1: So, which is another reason why you love your snakes to death. That is fantastic. Anyway, so there is a survey that came out involving food, and this food is so well loved around the world. It's got an almost 95% acceptance rate, meaning, I mean, hardly anybody hates this food. And yes, you can get this food at the Upland Lemon Festival. Can you name the food, Elizabeth?
2: Is it tacos?
1: Is it tacos? That's a great answer.
3: Yeah.
1: Good answer. Good answer. Good answer. Show me tacos. No. No one the tacos. Not a bad guess. Apparently, this is even more popular than tacos. KDFM, good morning. And who's this?
4: Morning. It's Brittany.
1: Well, hi, Brittany. Where are you calling from?
4: I'm calling from Victorville.
1: All right, so are you going to stick around the high desert for Memorial Day weekend, or are you going to head out of town?
4: I'm not sure. We haven't made any plans yet.
1: Well, you figured, you know, if you want to head on out to Vegas later on this afternoon, even from Victorville, what is that going to take you, like maybe 6 hours?
4: Oh, my gosh. I went to Vegas last weekend, so I don't know. Maybe just resting this weekend.
1: She's like, we already dropped grocery money then in Vegas. We don't need to go again. All right, so a survey came out involving foods, and apparently this food is so well loved around the world. It's got almost a 95% yes rate, meaning hardly anybody hates this food. And you can get this food at the Upland Lemon Festival. Can you name the food?
4: Is it French fries?
1: Going to go with French fries.

0: of gas, am I right?
1: No, we're going to find some sunshine for sure.
0: There you go. All right. She's like, I gotcha. So survey came out, and in the survey, apparently when it comes to food, this food is so well loved around the world. It's got a 95% yes rate, meaning even the most finicky of kids love this food, and you can get this food at the Upland Lemon Festival. Can you name the food?
1: Maybe. I'm thinking chocolate.
0: Gonna go with chocolate. Who doesn't love chocolate? Good answer. Is it chocolate? No! Oh, that tells me dogs are part of the survey. All right. Okay, this food starts with letter P. Does that make it obvious or what? Okay, the first right answer, 951-676-1013. Let's go. Chop, chop.

0: It's time for the Jeff Pope Brain Buster.
1: All right, so again, there's this food that is so loved around the world. Almost 95% of people say they love this food. You can get this at the Upland Lemon Festival, and it starts with the letter P. Starts with letter P. Jose, where are you calling from?
2: San Bernardino.
1: All right, shout out your school, Jose.
2: Huh?
1: Nothing. Can you name the food? Again, there was this survey done, and this food, Jose, is so loved around the world. Almost 95% of people say, I love that food. This is a food you can get at the Upland Lemon Festival for your unlimited ride wristbands, Jose. Can you name that food?
2: Pizza.
1: No! It's the other one that starts with letter P. The other food that starts with the letter P. KDFM, good morning, and who's this?
3: Monica.
1: Monica, where are you calling from?
3: From Highland.
1: Can you name the food that almost 95% of people around the world say they love? And this food starts with letter P. And you can get this food at the Upland Lemon Festival.
3: I would say pizza.
1: No! It's the other one that starts with letter P! No! KDFM, good morning. And who's this?
4: Good morning, it's Crystal from Bloomington.
1: Crystal from Bloomington, the answer is not pizza. Can you name the food that has 95% acceptance rates around the world?

0: pickles?
1: No. No on pickles. So we've got no on pizza, no on pickles. Katie F. Mountain, good morning. Who's this?
0: This is Amanda.
1: Amanda from where?
0: Marina Valley.
1: If I were to tell you that this food is not pizza and this food is not pickles, but it starts with letter P and it's one of the most universally loved foods around the world, could you tell me what that food is?
0: I was going to say pizza. I think it's pancakes.
1: No, pancakes! We're going to penalty shootout. I will start doing penalty kicks right here, KDFM. Come on.
2: 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There is a head-on collision with major injuries, so you will want to give yourself a head start or take an alternate route where you can. 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

0: It's time for the Jeff Pope Brain Buster.
1: All right, so again, talking, trying to find out this food, which you can buy at the Upland Lemon Festival coming up weekend of June 5th through the 7th. So this food is so loved around the world. When asked, do you like this food? Almost 95% of the world's population said, yes, I love that food. Here's your hint. It starts with the letter P. All right, and who's this?
2: Genevieve in Redlands.
1: Genevieve in Redlands, give me the food.
2: It's popcorn.
1: Thank you! It's popcorn! Thank you! 93% of the world loves popcorn. In fact, popcorn is so loved, Orville Redenbacher had his way with the ladies, and that guy wore a bow tie. And because you finally got the right answer, you've got unlimited ride wristbands. I've got a pair of unlimited ride wristbands for the Upland Lemon Festival the weekend of June 5th through the 7th. And yes, they do sell popcorn at the festival with 5 stages, 50 acts, so much fun. You're going to be there. And if you want to know, yes, they do serve alcohol there, Genevieve.
2: Right on. My nephew's performing there.
1: No way. Shout out your nephew's band.
2: Deaf Butterflies. Yeah.
1: Look. Oh, what? When is he performing? Is he Friday, Saturday, or Sunday night?
2: Friday and Saturday, but they're definitely going to be there. Deaf Butterflies.
1: Nicely done. Look at that, live and local. You can even shout out your nephew's band at the Upland Lemon Festival. How awesome is that?
2: Woo-hoo!
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Friday, heading into Memorial Day weekend. And yes, can you imagine your joy going into the weekend having won Disneyland tickets, a four-pack on the way?

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0: holiday weekend. Before I mention what your plans are, have you picked up the 48-ounce bucket of iced coffee yet at Dunkin'? Today was the day that they went nationwide with these 48-ounce buckets of iced coffee. I'm not even making that up. $12.99. Each location only has like 25 of them, so I don't know if you've rushed in or there was a line or maybe they're already out. That's a lot of caffeine on a Friday heading into the weekend. Like, let's say you're going to go out of town, but you're going to wait till this afternoon. Yeah, you might need that bucket, but then again, you'll have to probably go to the bathroom. You're stuck on a freeway going absolutely nowhere. AAA insane record number of us will be hitting the roads, and it's going to start this afternoon. Ugh. So if you could be home and comfortable, then you are good to go. All right, can you imagine that? They're even saying that it's supposed to be almost 5.5 hours to get from the Inland Empire to Vegas. That is insane, all right? So yeah, so if you had a 48-ounce bucket of iced coffee, can you pull over there? Yeah, that gas station right there. My goodness. Oh, and speaking of gas, which gas stations are you being told to avoid getting your gas at, courtesy of the governor? Apparently, these guys are so expensive. Wait to hear this. Oh, and the most expensive gas in the IE. I'll tell you what to avoid. That's coming up right here on KDFM.
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3: Still a little bit slow in Claremont with an object in your center lane. 10 eastbound after Indian Hill Boulevard, CHP is planning to run a traffic break soon. And as you move into Whitewater, another object there, center lane currently blocked, 10 westbound before Tipton Road.
4: IE weather, partly cloudy, highs around 81 degrees in Corona, 84 in Riverside, and 80 degrees in Ontario.
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for the weekend. You got to get that gas. I don't know if you caught this. The governor actually said, don't get your gas at Chevron. They're ripping you off. Like they're 60 to 80 cents higher. So I did a quick check. Okay, the cheapest gas I could find, the IE, is apparently a Fuel Up location on the corner of Arrow and Citrus in Fontana. The prices are $5.19, $5.39, and $5.49 for premium. That's credit price. That's the cheapest I've seen. $5.19 for regular, and then $5.09 if you want to pay gas. There's one place right off the 91 and 14th Street. No, it's across the street from the 7-Eleven. They're like a dollar higher than everybody else. Like, they're in the sevens. I'm like, what are you doing? What are you doing? Come on. And I know there's a place in Moreno Valley like about a decade ago, about $2 more than everybody was on Paris Boulevard. Folks thought the owner just wanted to get out. All right. Coming up, I've got your weirdest news of the week right here on KDFM.

Luis in Fontana. He is confirming lowest gas in the IE is on the corner of Arrow and Citrus in Fontana. It's 519, 539, and 549. That's credit. Those are ridiculous prices. That's like really cheap. That might be willing for me to drive from San Bernardino to Fontana to load up. Again, corner of Arrow and Citrus. Get that cheap gas. All right, on the way. You've pulled over Britney Spears. Are you going to let her go if she offers to make you lasagna? And the weirdest thing you've seen in your backyard. All coming up in minutes.

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3: All right, saving the weirdest for the week, heading into Memorial Day weekend. Okay, so imagine you just pulled over Britney Spears. She's offering to make you lasagna. Do you let her walk? Because the CHP released the video of her DUI arrest back in March. Now, I'm going to play it for you. They ask her to get out of the car, and she at first says, can we not do it here just because there's so much traffic on Pacific Coast Highway? And the officer agrees, and as you're about to hear, says, well, we could go over there, and then you can get out of your car and come with us.
4: Here, how about this? What if we have you get out of the car, we'll put you in one of our cars, and we'll drive around the corner so we're somewhere that there's a bunch of people driving by?
5: No, I don't want to get in your car, sir. You can come to my house, I'll make you food and lasagna or whatever you want. Oh, I have a pool.
3: Whoa, whoa, whoa. No, you had me at lasagna, Ms. Spears. You know what? This is probably why I'm not in law enforcement. I would easily accept that bribe. If I pulled somebody over and they're telling me, how about we just go over, I'll make you lasagna, that ticket gets thrown away. Forget the pool. I mean, yeah, the pool's an added bonus. I'll go swimming after having some homemade lasagna. Oh, in a heartbeat. I would let someone go every day of the week and twice on Sundays for homemade lasagna. I'm not even going to lie. That whole thing was weird. And how about this? Weirdest thing you've seen in your yard. I saw this yesterday on the news, and it made me laugh. They're talking with a guy out in Pasadena.
6: I looked up, and I saw poop on the roof.
3: Okay, poop on the roof. That is an unusual thing to see, especially if it's not bird guano, right? So this dude sees poop on the roof.
7: And it wasn't bird poop.
6: And it was like four separate stools.
7: And big. But it wasn't long before Dabney sniffed out the answer to the rooftop droppings and nearly made his own mess in the backyard.
6: And all of a sudden, I look over, mountain lion staring at me.
3: Whoa! Mountain lion! Now, first of all, let me apologize if you're having your breakfast. Tell me that's weird. Not just mountain lion droppings in your yard, but up on the roof? Come on. I remember a couple weeks ago, saw something weird in my driveway. What is this? That's weird. And it turns out it was a coyote dropping a deuce. Again, my apologies if you're having breakfast right now. And lastly, all I ask, please,

0: If you can do me a courtesy, if you've got any graduations coming up, maintain composure. That's all I'm asking. I don't know if you saw this. I've posted on my social media where a brawl broke out at a kindergarten graduation. Yes, I've got the video of moms throwing punches. Apparently, there is a seating dispute right before the ceremony began. Now, again, I don't have any kids, but I've got to assume of all the academic achievements in your children's lives, the kindergarten graduation, it's not as high up there, right? It's not as big as it should be a little bit later on once they've, you know, completed everything. And the worst part, there's a mom wearing pajamas who's throwing down and raining blows. So I have to ask you, again, what is worse, wearing pajamas at the kindergarten graduation ceremony, or is it the throwing of the punches at the kindergarten graduation ceremony?
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2: Jam-packed in Mojave Desert, a vehicle fire and crash is in effect on the 62 eastbound between Desert Center Rice Road and California Highway 95. It's going to be bumper-to-bumper there. Two vehicles are actually caught on fire, so take an alternate route where you can.
0: Traffic so good in the IE. We're reporting on a crash on Highway 62.
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weekend. Among the things you can win still. You can win at work because the boss isn't coming in. Boss is making a four-day weekend. Tickets to see Cynthia Erivo at the Hollywood Bowl. Also, Ed Sheeran at Petco Park. And those Disneyland tickets. A family four-pack waiting to be in your hands on the way.

0: trip day. Of course, it's going to be the Friday leading into Memorial Day weekend. But if you leave a little bit later on this afternoon, ugh, you'll be in bad shape. But if you're looking to do something this weekend, let's say you want to take the family to a ball game. Again, the difference in pricing. Let's say you want to go to a Padres game. They're hosting the A's this weekend. I was just going online, and according to StubHub, the cheapest seats you can find for tonight's game, $44 at Petco Park. 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Seriously, take your family of four, $24. That gives you extra money for food. Granted, you might have to fight a possum for the food, but that's quite all right. And on Monday, how'd you like to win some free stuff? Because our own Mama Mia is going to be hanging out. Paradise Chevy, she's going to be out there Memorial Day from 11 to 1. Right there at the Paradise Chevy. It's on Inez Road. You can't miss it. Number one dealership as far as Riverside County is concerned. They've been number one since 2014. 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And Mama Mia, along with a Katie crew, will be out there. That's the 11-1. I meant noon to 2. And usually, they've got free burgers and hot dogs. Like, they're usually grilling up on Memorial Day. And the Katie crew will be out there. The prize will wins all kinds of free stuff. So that's happening on Monday. Look for Mama Mia, Paradise Chevy, right there on Inez Road from 12 to 2, Monday on KDFM.
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1: Jam-packed in Mojave Desert, a vehicle fire and crash is in effect on the 62 eastbound between Desert Center Rice Road and California Highway 95. It's going to be bumper to bumper there. Two vehicles are actually caught on fire, so take an alternate route where you can.
2: IE weather, partly cloudy, highs around 81 degrees in Corona, 84 in Riverside, and 80 degrees in Ontario.
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If you aren't working, you're not putting in a full day, are you? I mean, if you're going to work until 5, that drive from, I don't know, Norco to Murrieta will probably take you 2.5 hours. You've got Katie's permission. 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

KDFM, more music, more variety. Again, shout out to the firefighters still handling the Bane fire, almost 1,500 acres. That's two-thirds contained, or two-thirds surrounded, so that's all good. Verona fire burning north of Homeland, 57% containment. Getting a hand on things, the air still, it could be a lot better.

103.9. Jeff Pope with you the Friday before Memorial Day. Don't know if you're sticking around home. I know wife and I will be checking out the LA County Fair tomorrow, but none of that. I mean, we've seen the gas prices. We're good hanging out here in the IE. Not even going to lie. If you are planning to bolt, you got a place to go. The folks in AAA are suggesting

0: And don't forget, if you're hungry, Claim Jumper wants to take care of you like they took care of us in the Sam Riegel studios yesterday. Heavenly. $50 gift cards on the way. I mentioned the Disneyland, right? That is still on the way. Have a fantastic long weekend. I'll check in with you again Tuesday morning. And until then, may all your pain be champagne.
1: Jam-packed in needles this morning on the 29 Palms Highway. Crash and vehicle fire. It looks like your roadway there is going to be shut down from both directions between Rice and the 95 until further notice. It's looking pretty jam-packed. Take an alternate route where you can. Again, close until further notice.
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Backstreet Boys, sending that one out to Linda. How you doing? TGIF, we made it. Mamma Mia stepping in. Thank you, Jeff Pope, and have a blast tomorrow at the LA County Fair. I was all excited for him. Like, you're going to eat like a fried Twinkie or a giant turkey leg. Send me a picture of your food. And he's like, okay. Yeah, but we're also going to do a lot of walking, Mamma Mia, so we're going to burn off all those calories. I said, yes, you are. I'm hoping myself to go to the fair here with the family within the next week or two. Just busy, busy time right now. With the end of the year and graduation season is upon us, and oh my. So it's going to be a good day here today at KDFM. Weather-wise, a little bit cooler as we head into Memorial Day weekend. Today's high about 72 in the valley. Tomorrow for a Saturday, 70. Sunday, 70. And then Monday for Memorial Day, it's going to be between 68 and 70. So whatever you're doing this weekend, make sure you turn on KDFM.

us, and we remember and we honor those who've fallen. So I know this time of year, a lot of people are excited to barbecue and have the day off and go to the beach and do celebrations, but take a moment to pause and think of those who are, you know, missing their loved ones. Okay, so there's that. And as soon as I came in this morning, our birds were on the big screen. We have got, it looks like Mom, I can't tell. I think it's Shadow, actually, because his hair is always messy. Must be a guy thing. He looks a little more rough around the edges. So Shadow's in the nest with our baby eaglets, and they're chilling. They're getting so big. So big, but I love tuning in and watching them. So I think we have a few more weeks until they start fledging, which means flapping their feathers. And I have a fun fact for you on this Friday. I read yesterday that they totally don't know for sure if Sandy and Luna are females, but most eagle females have high-pitched voices, which both of them do, and they have thicker ankles, fatter ankles. Made me think of ladies today, too. Sucks when you get those. Cankles is what we call them. But apparently both of the baby eaglets, Sandy and Luna, have some fat ankles. So it looks like they are possibly both females. I'm hoping they are, because it would be fitting with their cute names. Here's Billie Eilish, Birds of a Feather. Happy Friday.

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1: I thought I'd play that for you. Get you excited, get you in the mood for the happiest place on earth, Disneyland Resort. Rumor has it there's a likely chance I could be playing that cue to call today on my show before 3 p.m. So you're listening for it to say call in now. And once you hear it, you holler at me. And if you're 25, you'll be headed to Disneyland. So much fun right now, especially with their 70th celebration. So kids are about to be out of school. My son Beau's last official day of school is next Friday. He is so ready for it. I'm ready for it too, because I feel like it's getting harder waking him up in the mornings lately. Like, we can smell summer. It is here. So I'm looking forward to a summer break, and I cannot believe he's going into middle school next year, sixth grade. A lot of you remember I was on the air when Beau was born. He put me in the hospital, preterm labor. It was just a whole event. But he was born at 4 pounds, tiny little guy. Stayed up in San Bernardino, Loma Linda area, Ronald McDonald House in the NICU. And now he's 11 going into middle school. Poof, just like that. So cherish every day with your littles. I know it's a busy graduation time, so I'm prepared for it. A lot of rock star requests for graduation shout outs. I'm here for you. So text in early or visit my Mia on your radio Facebook page, Instagram page, and I will be happy to do that today around 2:30 with Rockstar of the Day. 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They've been dealer of the year since 2014. 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You can roll out in a Rockstar ride. And you can also check out ParadiseAutos.com. And if you have not yet heard the exciting news, yours truly and the Katie crew will be broadcasting there this Monday, Memorial Day, noon to 2. Stop by, visit us. We're going to have so much fun, prize giveaways, and more. And you can roll out in a Rockstar ride, just saying.
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I think that's one of my favorite songs from Justin Bieber, Daisies. Also, I love the flowers, daisies. I had a dog named Daisy. It's just a great song all around. Good vibes. Happy Friday to you. Mama Mia hanging out with you. Gloria checking in from Fontana. Also got to hear from Carl in

0: Under the Stars. Show's going to be July 21st. It is his Loop Tour. And if you want to go, just listen up. I'm going to play an Ed Sheeran song for you soon. I think I'm going to do Shape of You today. What do you think about that? I know it's a fan favorite for a lot of you. So when you hear me play that, that's your cue to call in and win, okay? So we'll get that lined up for you here really soon. Hope you're having an awesome Friday. And what else do I have? Possibly Disneyland Resort tickets, just saying. Like a 99.9% chance that Cue to Call is going to play before 3 p.m. today. 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And hopefully we're friends on social media. I just did a post about me and the KD crew being out on Monday for Memorial Day. We're going to be at Paradise Chevrolet Cadillac right here in Temecula. And guess what? You're all invited to stop by, say hi, join us for some fun noon to 2. So go check it out. Get all your details.
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0: So feeling that one, the latest from One Republic with Need Your Love right here on KDFM. More music, more variety. It is Feel Good Friday. Mama Mia here, and of course, I'm feeling fine. A little bit gloomy. I decided to go outside, take a little lap around the building, get some steps in, and it is gloomy today, but it's all good. I think it's going to warm up to about 72 in the Temecula Valley, and a lot of people getting off work early, of course, as we head into Memorial Day weekend. So please drive safe this weekend, safe travels. Today's high about 72, tomorrow for a Saturday 71, Sunday about 70, 72-ish in there, and then Monday for Memorial Day, we're looking at a high between 68 and 70. So whatever you're doing this weekend, we would love for you to tune in to KDFM. Let us be the soundtrack of your holiday weekend. Let's not lose sight and just take a moment to say thank you to those who played the ultimate sacrifice for us, and remember what Memorial Day is all about. This holiday for some is a tough one. So giving you a squeeze and just sending many, many thanks out to those who we lost. So there's that. Coming up soon, your chance to see Ed Sheeran in concert. You're listening for his song Shape of You to play. I also have Disneyland Resort tickets on my show today. Again, that's going to be a cue to call. You can't miss it. It's going to say call in now for your chance to win. And hopefully you're caller 25. And you'll be headed to the happiest place on earth, skipping around Disneyland, enjoying churros, giant corn dogs, yummy turkey leg, all the foodie things that I want to enjoy. So good luck to you. Happy Friday. Up ahead, Veronica, I'm playing Joan Jett for you. Who else checked in? The requests are already starting to pop off here. Hi, Martha. Yes, Miley Cyrus, Party in the USA. I can do that one for you. Ronald checked in earlier, and Kevin, thanks so much for saying hi. If you join me inside the Retro Lunch, you do have a chance today to win a $50 gift card to enjoy Claim Jumper in San Bernardino. So hang tight.
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KDFM. Happy Friday to you. So my phone lines are just straight blowing up here in studio. Like, blowing up. I'm not sure why. I think because I said the name Disneyland or the word Disneyland. I don't have the tickets yet. Not yet. Before 3 p.m. It's going to be not my voice. A specific cue to call telling you to call in and win, okay? So good luck to you. Here's the latest from Harry Styles. I'm feeling this one. It's called American Girls. Let's go.

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You're listening for Ed Sheeran's song, Shape of You, to play. Once you hear it, you call in. You'll be at Petco Park this summer under the stars at his Loop Tour. But right now, we've got Olivia Dean on deck. Here's Man I Know.

0: Carrie.
1: Okay, Carrie. Well, you're on your way to see Ed Sheeran's Loop Tour this summer. You're going to be at Petco Park.
0: Oh, good. Thank you.
1: Have a great weekend, too, friend.
0: Okay. Thank you, Mia.
1: You're welcome. Carrie from Fontana, headed to Petco Park. I think this concert is going to be incredible because it is obviously a huge stadium and it's outdoor. So you're going to be under the stars in San Diego listening to the sounds of Ed Sheeran's beautiful voice. Concert's going to be July 21st. Carrie, go put it on your calendar, okay? And start thinking about who's going to be your lucky date, your plus one. The rest of you, I see you calling. You never know. We could sprinkle in some more Ed Sheeran tickets next week. Possibly for VIP Monday. You don't know. You just have to listen up, okay? So good luck to you. But we are very generous with concert tickets here at KDFM. So hopefully you're going to be our next lucky winner and I can give you a round of applause. Speaking of rounds of applauses, I love to do it during my rock star of the day. That's coming up today at 2:30. So I know we've got a lot of graduates out there, whether it's kindergarten graduation, high school graduation, college. Maybe they're getting promoted. Let me know, and I'll shout them out during Rockstar of the Day. It's brought to you by Paradise Chevrolet Cadillac in Temecula. They're proud to be your dealer since 2014. You can stop by, get the Rockstar treatment, roll out in a Rockstar ride, just saying. And guess where I'm going to be on Monday? Memorial Day. We're going to be hanging out at Paradise Chevrolet Cadillac in Temecula. I'm inviting you to join me. Come on out, spin the prize wheel. Do a hula hoop contest with me. Challenge me to a dance-off. We're going to have lots of fun, and I'm bringing prizes. Rumor has it, L.A. County Fair tickets. Mm-hmm. That deserves a round of applause. I even got hula hoops, some sweet treats for the kids, because that's how Mama Mia rolls. So I hope you'll come by. At least say hi. I know it's a holiday. You might be busy, but we're going to have fun. We're going to celebrate this holiday and do it upright. Up ahead, I got you. Who requested Miley Cyrus? Let's see here. I'm going to play Party in the USA for Martha. Andy, I'm going to play Duran Duran for you. Hi, Stacy. Nice to hear from you. And who else? I cannot forget about Carl. I've got all your requests lined up, okay? Retro Lunch opening up in 8 minutes.
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0: fun inside today's Retro Lunch. It's a feel-good Friday. Mamma Mia hanging out with you. It's roll call time. What's going on, Andrea? Alma, Eric checking in from L.A. Hello, friend. And Roger, the postman.
1: Can you play Madonna Holiday?
0: I can for you, sunshine. And we're headed into a holiday weekend. May we enjoy this weekend, and may we never forget those who actually made it possible for us. All right? Coming up soon, your chance to go to Flame Jumper in San Bernardino.

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1: Michelle and Pam, here you go. It is Prince 1999. It's the Retro Lounge.

0: You're dancing with me. Don't leave me hanging now. Come on. It's Feel Good Friday, headed into a holiday weekend, with Monday being Memorial Day. Mamma Mia here. Thanks for joining me inside the Retro Lunch. So many co-DJs. Carrie and Cheryl checking in from Hemet. Pamela and Michelle just got their instant requests for Prince. Hi, Roger. Nice to hear from you. Guess what? I'm going to play The Cure for you in just a few minutes. Eric, I'll do my best to work in your Kenny Loggins request. Alma, I'm doing fantastic. I hope you have a great weekend too. And I hope I get to see some of your lovely faces on Monday. I mean, I know it's Memorial Day. You might already have plans, but you know what? Swing by. Say hi. I'm going to be hanging out for Memorial Day with our KDFM crew, Paradise Chevrolet Cadillac in Temecula. Noon to 2, we're bringing prizes, LA County Fair tickets, and more. There could be some other goodies in store for you. And I'm bringing sweet treats as well. So I hope you'll come say hi. Of course, maybe you're, you know, wanting to go take a peek at a new ride. They've got all kinds of amazing Chevy deals, and they're Dealer of the Year since 2014. 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But you could just come say hi. Just represent, win a KDFM t-shirt, get a bumper sticker for your ride, okay? So I hope to see you on Monday. I got the Beach Boys coming up in minutes and a chance for you to enjoy free lunch at Claim Jumper in San Bernardino. Jeff Pope rubbed it in this morning. He had a huge smile on his face. Na na na na na, Mamma Mia, we got free lunch up here. One of these days, I got to drive up there. It was not that far of a drive, but with my son Beau going to school here in Murrieta, I'm ping-ponging in the morning. But he ate all the food. He told me, there's no leftovers left, Mia. So they bring him yummy stuff like burgers and pizzas and salads and fish tacos and more. So if you win this gift card, you're going to get to go enjoy all the tasty food at Claim Jumper. So stick around. I'm going to say goodbye before I start singing along to Bruno Mars.
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9: 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Mama Mia's got you covered. 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

All right, let's do this. Beach Boys right there going out to the sisters in Hemet, Carrie and Cheryl. If you want to enjoy Claim Jumper in San Bernardino, I've got a $50 gift card on deck right now. All you have to do is try out your luck. If you're caller 10, you're on your way. 951-676-1013. Lisa checking in from Temecula. I got you, boo. Here's Destiny's Child.

0: How are you today on this Friday?
1: I'm good, Mama Mia. How are you?
0: I am awesome. Thank you for asking, friend. I'm ready for the weekend. And who's this?
1: This is Luke Ong.
0: Luke! Oh, you got to say my name, Luke. Come on, give it to everybody.
1: Hi, sweet mi amore.
0: Woo! I like the way it sounds. You know, I actually have people write in and say, when are you going to start going by your new name? I really like it. So it was a fan fave for sure, Luke.
1: I'm glad you guys like them.
0: Thank you so much. Well, I'm glad I could hook you up with a $50 gift card to enjoy Claim Jumper in San Bernardino.
1: Right on. Thank you very much, Mama Mia. Sweet mi amore, I'm sorry.

0: Oh, I know I made Michelle's day in San Bernardino. She's been requesting this song for a few weeks. Woo! And our music director added it, so I'm so excited. Hanson right there with Bop for a Feel Good Friday. That was fun. That's what the Retro Lunch is all about. Taking you back to 1997. And it feels so good to play songs we don't hear every day on the radio. So thank you for being my co-DJs. Would love to hear from you. All you have to do is text the studio, say hi at 951-676-1013. Remy checking in. Good to hear from you and Marietta. He was trying for those Ed Sheeran concert tickets. I know, friend. Maybe next week. Tune in. We might have some more, okay? I will tell you, though, between now and 3 p.m., I'm going to be playing the Disneyland Cue to Call Sounder. When you hear that, you got a chance to win a 4-pack of tickets to head to Disneyland Resort 70th Celebration. So stay with me, okay? And happy Friday.
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0: Haven't played that one in a minute. Thank you, Luke, for requesting it. Bruno Mars featuring Rosé with APT. Apate. It's a good song. Had me moving and grooving here in studio as I was enjoying my salad, trying to pretend it was like, I don't know, like an In-N-Out cheeseburger. Doesn't that sound good? Barbecue. I've got food on my mind headed into this long weekend. A couple of my coworkers were chatting earlier. We're going to barbecue steaks on Monday and lobster. And I'm like, huh? And my mom's doing a nice backyard family barbecue. So I'm excited. I love good barbecue. I love food. I mean, come on. Speaking of food and fun, you can join myself, Mama Mia, and our awesome Katie crew on Monday. We're actually going to be hanging out Memorial Day at Paradise Chevrolet Cadillac in Temecula. Proud to be your dealer of the year since 2014. We're going to be there noon to 2. Last year, they did do like a free barbecue. I'm not sure what they're going to do this year, but they always go all out there at Paradise. It's fun. I'm bringing hula hoops. I'm bringing sweet treats. I'm bringing LA County Fair tickets and other goodies, KDFM t-shirts. We just got some new ones, so bumper stickers. So stop by, say hi. And I was talking to Carrie and Cheryl earlier out in Hemet, and they were saying, oh, I bought my vehicle there a couple years ago, my Tahoe Blazer. It's a great truck, great people. I said, I think it's time for an upgrade. Twisting her arm to come visit me. So I hope you do. Come say hi. It'll be fun. We'll be there for a few hours. And whatever you do this weekend, turn on KDFM. We are going to have a nice holiday mix of music to keep you company. So whether you're in your backyard grilling and chilling, or whether you're, you know, going to the beach, and remember what this holiday weekend's all about, okay? Those who paid the ultimate sacrifice will never forget. Okay, Jeff Pope's going to say a few words right here. He's going to share with you all the cool things we've got going on next week here at KDFM, and I'm excited about it. I'm also happy to tell you I still have Disneyland Resort tickets on deck coming up before 2:30 today. Listen for that cue to call, my friend.
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0: fun with the plain white tees. That is Hey There, Delilah. Happy Friday to you. It's Mama Mia here. More music, more variety on KDFM. Hi, Priscilla. Nice to hear from you. She likes that new Olivia Rodrigo song. She says, I smell concert tickets coming. You never know. But we do roll pretty good here at KDFM with the concert ticket department. So we'll have to see how that plays out. Hi, Gary. Nice to hear from you. Happy Friday. Enjoy the weekend. Jessica checking in. Yes, I can play some Smash Mouth for you in a bit. How about that? Thank you for saying hi. So it's also a feel-good, funny Friday. I just saw this meme I posted 6 years ago on my Mia on Your Radio Facebook page. I'm going to repost this bad boy. It says, all I want is the wisdom of a 90-year-old, the body of a 20-year-old, and the energy of a toddler. For reals, that's what I'm saying. All right, Disneyland Resort tickets on deck soon. I'm about to play the commercials, so you know. Veronica earlier heard me talking about how I'm craving a Disneyland churro. She said, Mama Mia, have you tried the one with caramel inside? I have not, but now I'm craving a caramel stuffed churro from Disneyland. So hopefully you're going to hear that cue to call. You'll call in, be caller 25, and you'll be on your way to the happiest place on earth. Oh my goodness, so exciting. So hang tight. Hello, Lynn. Just text the studio. Happy Friday to you. And once again, quick reminder, friends, if you're not doing anything this Memorial Day, or maybe you're going to be out and about running errands, please stop by, say hi. I'll be hanging out with our awesome Katie crew at Paradise Chevrolet Cadillac in Temecula. Noon to 2 p.m., I'm bringing prizes, hula hoops. We're going to have music playing and do some impromptu dance parties. I'm going to have some sweet treats and would love to see you. So they're located just off Ynez Road in Temecula. Stop by again, say hi, join us for some fun. And Paradise Chevrolet, they have been Dealer of the Year since 2014. Maybe you're thinking about getting a new ride? Now's the time to get rock star treatment with myself, Mama Mia. I'll be there, okay? 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

0: Oh my gosh, this is Suzanne Fiore. 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
1: You got through, Suzanne.
0: Oh my gosh, such a great day.
1: Yeehaw. It's a fabulous day. You're going to the happiest place on earth, Disneyland.
0: Oh my gosh, we needed this so badly. You have no idea. This is fabulous.
1: Well, that makes my heart happy, and I'm glad this 4-pack of tickets is going to a very deserving family. So yes, you can spend the day either over at Disney's California Adventure Park or Disneyland. I'll let you think about it. Decide later. Have a blast celebrating their 70th celebration.
0: Oh, I'm so happy. Thank you so much, ma'am.
1: And big shout out to your hubby, Wes, and your cute dog, Taco. Much love to your sweet family.
0: All right, Mama Mia. Thanks again.
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Mama Mia here, sending this one out to Priscilla. Here's Ella Langley for you with Choosing Texas. And stick around, Rockstar of the Day is coming up in minutes, right here on KDFM. Just

FM, how you doing? 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I love this time of day. 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Yours truly and the Katie crew. We're going to be hanging out there on Monday just for a few hours, right before your backyard barbecue. So come on by, say hi, 12 to 2. We're bringing out the prize wheel. Rumor has it we have new KDFM t-shirts. We have LA County Fair tickets and so much more. I'm bringing my favorite beloved hula hoops. I have sweet treats, so hopefully you can come visit for a little bit. And if you want, take a test drive. They have some beautiful cars over at Paradise Chevrolet Cadillac. All right, today being May 22nd, we've got a birthday. Got to say happy, happy birthday to Lisa, hanging out in Hemet. Turned 29 today. I remember when I turned 29. That was a great year. I still try to pretend I'm 29. It's a great number. Happy birthday, girl. Cheers to you in this weekend. Also want to celebrate my friends Rhonda and Mike. Yesterday was their 44th wedding anniversary. I forgot to shout them out. True rock stars. One of my favorite couples around town. So enjoy this weekend. Lovebirds. Eli had his last day of first grade today. And he also got an award for Compassion and Kind Award. Those are the best kinds of awards. Mama Mia is very proud of you, little buddy. We have got Ethan graduating college. Hey, hey now. Dad Mark was showing off his picture in a proud papa. So congratulations to you. We also have to say happy birthday to Debbie and Maria. Cheers, ladies. Okay, and I've got to make our baby eaglets that are like teen eaglets right now. They're huge. Sandy and Luna, they're showing off. They've been jumping around the last hour in the nest, opening up their wings and flapping them. And it looks a little bit windy up there. I was kind of nervous. I was like, don't be taking off on me. It's too soon for you to fledge. But they are getting big, and they're rock stars. I love watching them. All right. Hunter had a grand slam at his middle school baseball game yesterday. Way to go, Hunter. And it's the last day of school for Brittany and Kyle as well. They are rejoicing. Woohoo! School's out for summer. Again, this weekend, don't forget to stop and pay your respects and think about what Memorial Day is really all about and all of our fallen heroes and for their families as well. We thank you here at KDFM for your service. 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

0: Okay, I love that song, the Jonas Brothers with Love Me to Heaven. Right here on KDFM, more music, more variety. I just got another retro rock star request, I should say. Rock star. I had retro on my mind. Rock star, this is a pretty sweet couple. I love it. They're high school sweethearts. Leanne wrote in, and her hubby are celebrating their 27th anniversary today. So both of you are rock stars. And I hope you lovebirds have a fabulous weekend. Thank you so much for listening to KDFM. All right, I better say goodbye because Chris Donovan, he's up next. He wants to do his thing. Make sure you tune in. He's got tickets for you to see Cynthia Erivo at the Hollywood Bowl. You know her as the Wicked Witch. The show's going to be in October. And he has some other tricks up his sleeve, I bet. Yeah, I hope you have a great Memorial Day weekend. Again, stop by. Just had Jacqueline write in. Give me the address, Mama Mia. Where are you going to be? I'm coming out. So it's just off Yanez Road in Temecula. I'll be there noon to 2. Paradise Chevrolet Cadillac with our awesome Katie crew. Come win some prizes and say hi. All right, see you then. We are KDFM.
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1: Happy Friday. We are in the Memorial Day weekend. What's going on? I'm Chris Donovan hanging out with you here on KDFM 101.3, 103.9. 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Also, I have more than one Super Mario Galaxy movie digital download code left, so I'll probably pick two or three winners on Tuesday. You want to win that? 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
3: Ontario. This is on the 10 eastbound right before Vineyard Avenue. We have a crash there taking up the left lane. Your drive is stop and go from just before Euclid Avenue. CHP and tow truck are on the scene.
4: 82 degrees outside. Sunny conditions will continue for the rest of the day. Wind gusts are up to 15 miles per hour.
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If you're a fan of this man, John Cougar Mellencamp, listen to the Jeff Pope Morning Show all next week. He's going to be giving away pairs of tickets to go see him live. It's Hurt So Good on Katie.

0: I was in college and the one TV that we had in the student like commons area and this music video came on, all the guys were staring at the TV.
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0: 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Today's National Solitaire Day, National Vanilla Pudding Day, and National Road Trip Day.
1: Awesome! Road trip! I love being super pumped for 15 minutes and then bored out of my mind for 8 hours.
0: Six Flags Over Texas in Arlington is opening a new coaster with six world records being broken. It's going to be the tallest dive coaster at 309 feet, the highest 95-degree beyond vertical drop at 285 feet, the fastest dive coaster at 87 miles an hour, the tallest vertical coaster loop at 179 feet, and longest dive coaster at 5,199 feet, and the highest in Melman inversion at 218 feet. I don't even know what that means. And for its 40th anniversary, the 1986 Transformers the movie will be hitting theaters in 4K. And I will be in one of those seats probably opening day. And I'm a poet and I didn't know it.
2: Leave Britney alone!
0: They released some audio and video from Britney Spears getting her DUI, and apparently she was trying to ask her arresting officer if they'd like to come over for a lasagna pool party.
3: House, I'll make you food and lasagna or whatever you want. Oh, I have a pool.
0: And last but not least, happy Memorial Day. Have a good weekend and be safe out there.
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7: Corona, the 91 westbound. This is right before the 15. We have a crash there, out of lanes and on the right shoulder. Your drive is starting to bunch up as you approach this area.
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0: Happy Friday. It's Chris Donovan taking you through your afternoon evening here on KDFM. 101.3, 103.9, more music, more variety. You can follow me on Instagram, Chris_Donovan. But like I was saying, it's Memorial Day weekend and Mamma Mia is going to be hanging out at Paradise Chevrolet and Cadillac in Temecula from noon to 2 on Monday. She'll be out there with the Katie crew. They're going to have the prize wheel. I've set them up with some LA Fair tickets, t-shirts, lanyards. I think Mamma Mia has some extra car wash gift cards for like $30 to go get your car washed. And all that stuff's going to be given out right there at Paradise Chevrolet Cadillac, and then you can check out their cars. I want to get a Cadillac. That's a goal of mine before I turn 50. My grandpa always had a Cadillac. But enough about me, more about you. Go hang out with Mamma Mia again, Paradise Chevrolet. It's 27360 Ynez Road, Temecula, this Monday, Memorial Day. You don't have to work. You don't have school. Go by, say hi, spin the prize wheel. Take a picture of Mamma Mia and tag Katie on whatever social platform you like.
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2: Corona, this is on the 91 eastbound at La Sierra. We have a crash there. It's out of lanes and on the right shoulder. Watch for some slowing right as you approach this area.
3: 82 degrees outside. Sunny conditions will continue for the rest of the day. Wind gusts are up to 15 miles per hour.
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0: Bruno Mars, that's what I like. He is nominated for a couple American Music Awards. Happening this Monday. What's up? It's Chris Donovan hanging out with you here on KDFM 101.3, 103.9. Now, it's the 52nd Annual American Music Awards taking place in Las Vegas at the MGM Grand. It's going to be hosted by Queen Latifah, and you know most of the artists nominated: Taylor Swift, Morgan Wallen, Olivia Dean, Sabrina Carpenter, Somber. We play a lot of them. I can tell you right now that I would think, and I will call it, Olivia Dean will win Best New Artist. Now, Song of the Year could go to Huntrix, Golden, who knows? But are you going to watch it? Let me know. You can text me, 951-676-1013. My entire family will be watching it because we love seeing the performances and checking out who wins. Because you know what? I listen to these songs every single day. I'm a fan, all right? If you're going to watch it, let me know, 951-676-1013. 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
4: Corona. This is on the 50 northbound right before the 91. Cleanup crews from an earlier crash. They're out of lanes and on the right shoulder. CHP is on the scene, so watch for some slowing in that area.
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